I wonder if you're lonesome tonight. You know, someone said the world's a stage and each must play a part. Fate had me playing in love with you as my sweetheart. Act one was where we met. I loved you at first glance. You read your lines so cleverly and never missed a cue. Then came act two. You seemed to change, you acted strange, and why I've never known. Honey, you lied when you said you loved me, and I had no cause to doubt you. But I'd rather go on hearing your lies than to go on living without you. Now the stage is bare, and I'm standing there with emptiness all around. And if he won't come back to me, then they can bring the curtain down.

What would you do if a vicious enemy suddenly started coming at you, armed to the

This is Billy McCluskey from Palm Springs reporting for Embassy Sports of America. 20 seconds to the start of the...

the difficult age. Would I write a book, or should I take to the stage? But in the back of my

bright. You're awful smart. I must admit, you broke my heart. The awful truth, it's really sad.

You had the cards, I must admit. You were awful smart. The awful truth is awful sad, I must admit.

and we danced out in the light. You see, we gathered in the darkness, and we danced out in the light.